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Something about it still feels strange. Like sitting in the mirror trying to steady yourself and seeing somebody else. 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